and she said, I'll give you a shelter from the sun. Not a word was spoke between us, there was no risk involved. Nothing up to that point had even been resolved. Try imagining a place where it's always safe and warm. Come in, she said.

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Beauty walks on a razor's edge, someday I'll make it mine. 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
2: Ladies up in here tonight. No fighting. 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Shit.

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You got a woman waiting for you there. All you ever gotta do is be a good man one time to one woman.

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Big G-L-O-N-A-G-L-E. 50,000 new Chanel chop is free. And every time I pop out, you know I A-T-E. Hey, hey. I'm that geek like me.

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1: 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Honestly, I couldn't be happier with how those parties turned out. So many artists from Drum Code's past and present came together, but most importantly, having so many of you there with us was the perfect way to celebrate 30 years of Drum Code. 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

125 and I move with the friction. Hey, watch me, hey. Watch why I can't stop this mission. Hey, watch me, hey, hey. Watch me, fuck, my stance of attention.

Rum Code Live. Okay, big thanks to Oscar L there for that incredible opening set from our final party on Sunday in Mallorca. And I'm sure we will feature more sets from across all 3 days over the coming weeks. That's it for now. Once again, thanks to everyone listening and to everyone who joined us in Mallorca. Until next time, wherever you're up to, have a good one. And remember, Drum Code for Life.

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